There's a multivitamin made just for you. With enough riboflavin to do whatever riboflavin does. Your body will digest, thank you, hug itself till your vessels pop. The therapist says you're a slow leaking kiddie pool. All water and grass clippings like the one stuck to your cousin's heel. Remember that summer, how the sun tried to evaporate us. But dad says the burgers are done, so cheese or no cheese? What's your calcium like? How your bones doing? They still sliding out your skin like a handkerchief trick. Don't drop your bones, man. The dog might eat them. My dog eats cigarette butts. Mom keeps ashing herself out in the wrong places. We smoke down to the filter out here. 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

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Morris Days, Michael Knights. I'm wearing Fahrenheit, a rare night. Bite the pear when it's right. The old banana and the tailpipe. The fish scales white, the hammer's held tight. The impolite was sniped and thrown out in the turnpike. Burn a joint, I'm at my turning point. Trying to earn points. The herb we burnt was turquoise. Maneuver the leg. Black lens, metal Medusa head. Lecoq sport teeth, leather rooster egg. Triple beam balance. Tweed fabric established. Think of an all the king size mattress. Good with the iron, I'm a blacksmith. The weak tactics, resort to pay street taxes. Armani scents at the barber with pimps. A French peppermint, 85% mescaline. I went to sketch the next testament, the nectar was sip. I slid dick in the specimen. Blocks is desolate, we still hustle low. Move weight, it's conducive to muscle growth. Double the gross, off a humble approach and coach. Light up a roach and spit a bundle of dope. Colorful coats, coat, the gold spirit was invoked. I could feel it getting close.

0: Bell, yeah.
1: I don't see you, I'm at the Pizza Hut. I'm at the Taco Bell.
0: Really?
1: I don't see you, I'm at the combination Pizza Hut and Taco Bell.
0: Dog, Jamaica I'm Avenue. Right here at the Pizza Hut.
1: Jamaica Avenue.
0: Jamaica Avenue.
1: Jamaica Avenue.
0: The combination Pizza Hut and Taco Bell on Jamaica Avenue.
1: Jamaica Avenue.
0: Jamaica Avenue, that's where I'm at. Where you at?
1: Jamaica.

0: parents who use drugs have children who use drugs.
1: It's yours?
2: No, my mother said she found it in your closet.
3: I don't know, when I got in the source of what? Look, Dad, it's not
2: Where did you get it?
3: Dad,
2: answer me. Who taught you how to do this stuff?
3: You, all right? I learned it by watching.

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1: Go down the hill and try to do bottom turns and try to emulate surfing. Yeah. So, you know, and then we built little kickers like Evil Knievel, like I'm gonna jump.

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0: 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Air em out,
1: let em breathe.
0: Air em out,
1: got the fire.
0: Air em out,
1: wanna see.
0: Air em out,
1: dude.
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1: What you gonna do about it? Ain't nothing new about it. Should've made the noose a little tighter, cause it ain't nobody dead, just some motherfucking riders. Air them out,
2: let them breathe.
1: Air them out,
2: got the fire.
1: Air them out,
2: wanna say,
1: air them out,
2: nope.
1: Should've made the noose a little tighter, cause it ain't nobody dead, just some motherfucking riders. Come up off your smooth talk, player this raspy. You stuck on Morse code, player this ASCII. Your birthright make you scared to get nasty. The keyword is Kemmer. That's what you

Rambling through the dust, I called my life. However, or why ever, whatever happened. As good as the good times were, and the bad times brought. Along with the worst could do, and did more than once. I wouldn't trade it or change places in line. As it is, my life is the only thing that's mine. If I own anything, my life is it. It is my own life I live. My life, I brought it with me when I got here. And I'm taking it with me when I go. Everything else is kind of borrowed. Concepts of love and hate, fear of blame, taking feelings through emotional distortion, littering fragments of me on my way to the candy store until I figured out to stay away from that candy store. So if I want candy, then just make my own. It's about how I treat others, tripping in the illusions of distractions. It's easy to get confused by material decisions when I'm both the predator and the prey. But I think I understand better. When I feed them, I'm feeding them me. That in itself is not a good or bad thing, because life needs to eat. One time someone's tried talking to God on my behalf, and he told them he appreciated their efforts, but he didn't want to hear it. Something about I was going to have to do my own damn explainings. So I kind of keep putting off that talk. And everyone sees what they want to see. That's reality.

We all know someone who got body snatched. Taken away. We all wonder if there's something we could have done different to make him stay.

don't take it personal. We just found something you couldn't provide. Yeah, don't get jealous. But right now, I feel it looking in somebody's eyes. Yeah, that's right. Some other girl.

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How are you doing? Come, please, are you afraid of the music? What is happening? Come with us. I'm super nice. All the people there, don't be shy. Come and dance and sing and enjoy music and good weather. Thank you for having us. Moi, c'est Annie, and this is my beautiful band. 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

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Yeah! All right, last song. 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
1: Vivio, c'est possible de monter Antoine dans son moniteur. 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
0: To the monitor. Are you still having a good time? Cool. 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

0: mal. All right, we have two songs left.
1: No.
0: Oh, oh. But if you love the music, I sell some vinyls there. So if you want to support and listen to the music at home and doing some headbangs at home or some slows, you can choose. Everything is on the vinyls. Thank you so much, Razafari Festival, for having us. Thank you, Schaffhausen, sorry. It's our first time in Schaffhausen, so thank you for having us. Thank you, Radio Raza. And thank you, everyone. And thank you, Livio, for the sound. Thank you to all the people working for the festival, and thank you to my beautiful musicians. Hoy es miércoles. Estoy con mis amigas en un café para hablar

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It's called Otra Vez. And now it's the last song, and this song is not out and will not be out soon. So just enjoy it. Thank you for having us. Moi, c'est Tani. I am Tani. 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

0: so much, everybody. 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What a beautiful day it's been here. This is our first time in Schaffhausen. You got a nice friggin' town here, holy moly. 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I think we had snow yesterday.
1: Yeah.
0: That's not even a joke. That's not even some, like, charming stage banner. That's cold hard truth.
1: That for real happened.
2: Yeah. So we're very happy to be here.
0: Very happy. All right, we're going to do more songs now. This one's about football. All right.

0: Thanks so much, everybody. 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
1: Sure. Sure thing.
0: What's this song?
1: This song is from the 90s. It's from a band that's from where we're from, Nova Scotia, Canada. And the band's called Plum Tree. The song is called Scott Pilgrim.
0: Hell yeah.

Thank you so much, everybody. This next song is from a new single. It's also a cover from a 90s Halifax band called Super Friends. This one's about the sacred art of karate. It's called Karate Man.

0: Thank you, everybody. Thank you so much, everybody. Might do a little song about witchcraft here, if that's okay. I think we got a full moon tonight. I don't know. Maybe. We got a full one of those things. That big ball over there. That's looking like a full moon. Are witches affected by full moon? Probably. I'm just gonna make a quick adjustment first. Thanks a bunch. I guess this would be a good time to introduce the band. Over on bass there, we got the lovely Miss Sarah Eve. Double the strings, double the fun. And on drums, we have the very talented Mr. Patrick Murphy, ladies and gentlemen. My name is Willie Stratton. We're from Nova Scotia, which is in Canada, which is on Earth, which is actually in Canada. I saw a documentary about it once. We're very happy to be here in Switzerland. Switzerland friggin' rules. How many people live in this? How many of you guys live in this town? Show of hands if you live in this town. Oh, nice. Hell yeah, we got the locals out. Awesome. This is a really beautiful town you have here. It's a little more beautiful than ours, I would say. A little bit.
1: Not that it's a competition.
0: Everything's a competition. We're going to play an old song here. Because we like playing covers a lot. This one's an old song by the Sonics. Called The Witch. We got any witches in the audience? Show of hands. Witches. Hell yeah. Hell yeah.
2: It's pro-witch.
0: Yeah, we're pro-witch. We're a pro-witch band. I think you're a witch. I'm a witch. Warlock. Pat, are you a witch?
3: I'm a planeswalker.
0: Pat's a planeswalker. All right.

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All right. We got two more songs left, if that's okay, everybody. If that's tolerable. Tell you what, we're only going to do it if everybody takes a couple steps a little closer here. Let's cozy up. Don't be shy. We smell like maple syrup. Hell yeah. This song's about not wanting love. Uh-uh. If you're in love, close your ears. Not gonna like it. One, two, three.

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Listen, this month's been pretty fun, but I'm getting a little bit bored. 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

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Alright, we got one more. 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
3: Hello, people.

Three seasons had passed on Egam. That was the equivalent of 15 years for us. The Drag Rocket Graveyard had long been abandoned. There we built our city. But it was the savage planet that we wanted to go to. Many tame and wild Oms joined us.

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Trinure is a white metal that calcifies Mator. 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